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Now everybody lit in the UK. 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

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And in your eyes, and we ain't even done.

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1: Mami,
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Her first name's Sofa, last name King Good. She's so

She's a queen that lives like a king. 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Her first name's Sofa, last name King Good. She's so

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Drinking, smoking, licking, sucking, fucking. Her first name's Sofa, last name King Good, she's so